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Maybe it's just all.

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0: And you feel it, rhythm taking over, deep inside your soul. 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This is house music.
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0: This is freedom. 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
1: 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With Kashmir.

0: Bridal Club, young George is taking some vitamins from this girl called Molly. Yet again, something appears to be wrong.
1: Blimey, these vitamins are strong. I'm getting thirsty. Do you have some water?

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1: Been listening to a Tiger Hook remix of Goosebumps. Frankie and Sandrina again on the show. This is Hold On, giving it a second spin. Absolutely love this one.

Chris Luno remixing Higher from Rodriguez Jr. Loving that one. Next up, something for myself, Mike Romboy, Nick Muir, Spacewalk. This is Pig and Dan's excellent Peak Mix.

Says it in the title there, Pete Mick, Pig and Dan delivering an absolute peak time banger of our Spacewalk track for Mark Rombay, Nimia and myself. Last one before we head into the break. This is Sequel G and Close Encounter.

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1: Playing any of the best in electronic music from around the world, we have DJ Vibe exclusively in the mix now. 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